0: lunchtime on Wednesdays are a special time here at WEMU. It's time for the Soul Break with me, Wendy Wright. From 12 to 2, you'll hear a mix of soul jazz and soul music that will keep your toes tapping. Join me, won't you? 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
1: How do you translate a nearly 3,000-year-old epic poem to the big screen?
2: Sometimes what feels like adding things, in a way, you're sometimes just looking at the source material with a specific lens, a modern lens.
1: I'm Scott Detrow. My conversation with Christopher Nolan, writer and director of the new film The Odyssey, on the next All Things Considered from NPR News.
3: That's this afternoon at 4. You are tuned in to Morning Edition. I'm Josh Hakala. Coming up next, we'll have the latest national, state, and local news, including Saline City Manager resigning and Governor Gretchen Whitmer submitting a plan to regulate data centers in Michigan. And then on Morning Edition, higher oil prices since the Iran war began mean many oil companies have brought in excess profits. Some U.S. lawmakers want to tax those windfall profits and give the money to lower-income Americans. We'll have that story coming up in about 10 minutes. It's 7:30.
4: Live from NPR News in Washington, I'm Dave Mattingly. The U.S. military says it's carried out daytime and nighttime attacks against Iran in the last 24 hours. The stepped-up strikes hit Iranian military sites farther north than in previous days. U.S. Central Command says American forces also struck a ship it says tried to breach

0: really well, and then he lost control of the van. And I'm like, lost control of the van? Like, at what point was the chimpanzee really in charge of this thing?
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15 over at Schoolcraft College in Livonia. We will be there. Rick Rowe and Sarah D'Angelo will be there at 5:45. We're going to hear from their collaborative album next. You can find Mr. B on stage as well. There's so many stages to look at. He's at the open air stage, which I think by Sunday the air should be good. That's a 4:45 performance. He might actually be playing twice. If I remember correctly, there is also a solo performance on one of the other stages, and I'm sorting through our little notes here to find out if I'm right on that. I mentioned Paul Keller's name as part of that last track. He's playing with his orchestra at 12:15 on the big band stage. So check out the full schedule. Go to their website when you have a moment, and I think you'll enjoy yourself in this free festival. And yes, Sarah and Rick Rowe together will be the next song we hear in the set. It's Lullaby of the Leaves on the Song Break. Thank you.

Are you that dumb? It's wonderful, it's marvelous.

Absolutely inflamed. The evening news upsets and difference. I switch to the game. The home team may lose absolutely, but I resolutely refuse to complain.

89.1 Jazz here on 89.1 WEMU. That is baritone saxophonist Dave Schumacher leading his group called Cubi from the recent release called Agua Con Gas, or that's like sparkling water, 2026 release from Dave Schumacher. And the tune was Barra Cuber, a tribute to fellow baritone saxophonist Ronnie Cuber, who actually wrote that tune. Barra Cuber from Dave Schumacher and Cubi. Before that, Cal Jader here on the anniversary of his birthday. Mindoro, the middle song that we heard from Cal Jader. That's from 1975, the album Amazonas. Mindoro, the tune. And from 10 years before that, 1965 on Verve Records, the title track to the real classic LP, most famous LP from Cal Jader, Soul Sauce, or Guachi Guaro from Cal Jader, born on this day in 1925 in St. Louis, Missouri. Well, you are listening to 89.1 Jazz, and it's quite a day for everybody around this area.